when the Saints remove their shirts. The crowd goes home, the drums fall silent.

else to me. 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And if I could be anywhere,

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So much to take, stones, pushing moths. You can't block and press the noise of deities. And we know better angels than our nature. And nature's ways we can toil and play. And now we're so staying paid by us human beings, our own imaginations and neighbors. Of invented thinking, creative beer, grace, take.

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Then Sue came along, loved me strong, that's what I thought, me and Sue.

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I've had it to hear, be and where, love's a small word, a part-time thing, a paper ring. I know it's been done, having one girl who loved me, right or wrong.

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0: Adiós. You can make me do anything you want me to do,
1: and I'll say anything you want me to say,
0: and I'll say anything you want me to say.
1: Buy you anything you want me to buy.
0: I'll buy you anything you want me to buy.
1: 'Cause you got what I want. 'Cause you got what I want.
0: And you got what I need.
1: You got what I need.
0: And I want you to give it to me.
1: And I want you to give it to me. Just make me say,
0: oh baby.
1: Oh baby. Oh baby. Yeah.

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There's a shoulder where death comes to cry. There's a lobby with 900 windows. There's a tree where the dogs go to

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I only stand beside you, steady as land, watching the sea waves loosen their grip.

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Said she had a word to say about things today.

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when she thought of summer rain, calling for her mind again. She lost the pain and stayed.